Eka Vandal, Vertical Worlds here on Triple J. My name is Lucy Smith. This is Mornings. Good to be with you on this Monday, and I can now breathe a sigh of relief. I never thought I would be talking to you about this, but my guys, my boys, Cabo Verde just drew 2-2 with Uruguay. No one saw it coming. First goal from them. Tim texting and saying Cabo Verde confirmed goated. This is the thing. I love an underdog, okay? Who would have thought that me pulling a name out of a hat, you know, in a random sweep would lead to one of the biggest and best underdog stories of the FIFA World Cup 2026, okay? This is, I'm obsessed with these guys. I love these fellas. And honestly, during that entire New Music Monday, yes, I was locked in, but I was just chewing the skin on the side of my nails, seriously holding my breath. So it's good to be with you. It's good to see the fellas absolutely take it out like that. You never thought you would hear me talking like this, right? Hey, coming up, I feel like I'm going to breathe a sigh of relief in the form of some damn good tunes. I'm so excited for this next run of songs. You're going to hear a bit of Justice into a track from Ray and then into new music from Channel Trace that dropped over the weekend. That's coming up right after this from Jackatine. Tell me. I heard from

grateful for the abundance we receive here today. Grateful for everybody blessing the room with the vibes with me right now. Grateful for this air that we breathe, for the love that we receive. I'm grateful for the simple things like the birds and the bees, the flowers and the trees. Best believe, yeah.

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1: Break me off a piece of that and mix it in with a little wine. With someone warm and smart, I guess. With a heart and first.

It out a thrilling 2-2 draw in their FIFA Men's World Cup match at Miami Stadium. Earlier on, Spain thrashed Saudi Arabia 4-0 and Belgium and Iran played a scoreless draw. That's the news. This is Triple J.

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2: Yes, indeed. One of our absolute favourite interviews ever is coming back on the show, Porter Robinson. 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
3: Porter, I would love to hear you bark like a dog.
0: You know me. This is Nardwarg me, actually. Yeah, and I'll by the way, I'll do it happily for you, Master. Here we go.
2: What other animals will we make him do impressions of? It's our final week. You can't say no.
1: And for the finale of Chetflix, the topic I will be describing is anything. 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
1: Hey, listen up, because this Tuesday is our final Tuesday at Triple J Breakfast with Cheddar and Luca, and we are going big.
2: Yes, indeed. One of our absolute favourite interviews ever is coming back on the show, Porter Robinson. Last time he was here, we asked him this.
3: Porter, I would love to hear you bark like a dog.
0: You know me. You just nardwarred me, actually. Yeah, and I'll do it happily for you, Master. Here we go.
2: What other animals will we make him do impressions of? It's our final week. You can't say no.
1: And for the finale of Chetflix, the topic I will be describing is anything. Literally anything is on the table.
2: Big Chetflix, big Porter Robinson, big dogs, big final Tuesday for Cheddar and Luca on Breakfast.

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2: 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Come hang with me, Anika Luna, as I put you onto local acts before anyone else. We'll travel to all corners of the country to uncover the next generational artists, hear first plays before they drop, and

0: and Tyro
1: on Triple J.
0: Yeah, that's right. We are here. We are with you on your Monday afternoon. Hope you're doing well.
2: That's right. Oh, can I just say, sorry. Coming with a lot of energy. Had to sip my second coffee and I'm all over the shop. But I'll tone it down a bit. I just had a very good weekend, you know. Saw Dave on the weekend. He's in the show doing some big, in the country doing some big shows. Got to see.

0: and Tyrone with you for your Monday afternoon. And what a way to kick off the week. Big, big news to come out of the station this morning. A lot of anticipation for the past few weeks.
1: Oh, you've been on the edge of your seat.
0: And we have as well.
1: And we've had no idea. No, we haven't. We've been so excited for this news to be revealed. Who exactly would be joining the one and only Luca Muller on Drive when the big swap happens in a couple of weeks' time? I mean, Luca, you're here with us.
2: Hello.
1: Do you want to do the honours of revealing your co-host?
2: I suppose I do.
1: To the people, again, you've already done this morning. This is those two. Just woke up.
2: If you missed the news this morning and also all of the social media posts and all of that, if you've just woken up and you switched on your radio, first thing, joining me on Triple J Drive from the 13th of July will be none other than Jordan Barr. Yeah.
1: We were talking last night. We were at the pub and you were saying, Luca, how awkward it would have been if it weren't you, Jordan, because you were filling in this morning. And if you had to be like, Jordan, it's someone else.
2: Yes. Having Jordan read out Jackie O could have been good.
1: And she was just pimped at the post. She was. Bye, Jordan. How are you feeling?
3: I feel good. I feel like the luckiest girl in the world. Also, everyone's been treating me like a literal princess today. I feel like, you know how people get like post-wedding blues?
2: Yeah.
3: They like get depression after their wedding because they've had so much attention. I think next week I'm going to be like refreshing my notifications. Like, where are they?
0: I'll give it to Tuesday.
3: Yeah. You
0: know? I reckon Tuesday that'll kick in. No, but you're both coming from early morning hours. Jordan, you do weekend breakfast. Luca, obviously on breakfast hours. What are you most excited about doing the afternoon show?
2: I'm excited to find out just how brain dead I am at 3 p.m. when Drive starts. Because on my current clock, that is when there's not a single thought in my head, not a drop of serotonin rattling around my skull. So we've got two. So, yeah, last current breakfast and Drive shows is this Friday, the 26th. And then we've both got a couple of weeks off and then back into the thick of it.
0: Oh, I know.
2: And my word, I'm just pumped. It's exciting. I don't even know.
3: Yeah.
2: It's exciting. What the hell?
0: Yeah.
3: It's really.

0: tell you what, if you need to feel something on this Monday afternoon, try earnestly air guitaring, because we just did that during Stand Atlantic and it's a tough watch. And speaking of things that are sexy, we need to give a big language warning for this next segment. We've been warned by those
1: higher-ups.
0: Oh my God.
1: This alarm is crazy. It's air raid siren. It's

0: Drive with Abby and Tyrone on Triple J.
1: Now, why have you done that?
2: Now, I've just prepared you for your senses, you know? Never know what something's going to throw at you.
1: Ty just turned the lights off in the studio. It's pitch black in here.
2: I really just felt like doing it, you know?
1: You
2: I wanted
1: did it
2: your immediate
1: 3
2: reaction.
1: Seconds of that last song.
2: Exactly. No time to react. What do we got coming up?
1: We got What Do You Do for the final time on Drive. I actually can't believe it. This is like maybe, oh no, because Culture King's our longest running segment on our show.
2: Yeah.
1: What Do You Do a very close second.
2: I'm really setting the scene for, you know, those 6 a.m. starts.
1: I can't see my notes. I can't see my questions I've written down because I haven't written down questions.
2: Of course, in the morning, they don't let us turn the lights on in the studio.
1: For those who do not know, though, What Do You Do is our beloved game. We love doing this. We love it so much that people come up to us randomly at gigs, at festivals, and say, guess what I do for work? Now you've bumped into your chair because you can't
2: see
1: anything.
2: That chair.
1: Yeah, because it's

0: On your Monday afternoon, Abby and Tyrone with you here on Triple J, and we are doing this.
1: What do you do?
0: No!
2: What do you do?
0: God.
2: What do you do? What do you do?
1: What do you do?
0: Wait.
3: Oh my God!
0: No, we're doing this!

0: that's crazy that that I swear to God that was an accident.
1: Oh,
0: because
1: my God.
0: Declan did text in saying, credit to me for helping you guys change the theme tune from the Addams Family to Justin Bieber. You're welcome. Yeah, thank you, Declan.
1: Thank you, and credit to you, Declan. I thought you were throwing it back for a hot second, you know, to the original theme song. What do
0: my
1: you
0: God,
1: do?
0: I felt a shiver down my spine.
1: Of course, it is the game where we try and guess what you do for a job. We've got three questions each, mm-hmm. and hopefully by the end of those questions, we have a fair idea of what your job is.
0: That's right. Gabby in Perth is up on the line. Gabby, are you ready to play What Do You Do?
2: Hell yeah.
0: Yay! Okay.
1: Yes!
0: Gabby, let's jump in. And a friendly reminder, we want your guesses as well on 0439757555. So Ty,
1: yes.
0: Take it away with your first question.
1: Gabby, what is a common phrase used in your line of work?
2: I reckon back after this.

0: Fear Monday evening, Avi and Tyrone with you, and we're getting into one of these.
1: Oh, what is it?
2: Yeah, I'm on.
3: Catch of the day.
0: A catch of the day is a song that we bring through. We want to make sure it's across your radar, on your radar, and maybe it's not a song that would necessarily be played on the station. We've plucked it from somewhere. And Ty, I saw you digging through your playlist this morning to find a song.
4: Yes, and I found a new song from an artist who I've been a fan of for a while, and it's the perfect time to jump on board because she's got a brand new album coming out very soon, and this is the latest taste of this upcoming record. I am talking about the artist Baby Rose.
0: Okay, I've never come across Baby Rose, but all I can think about is if you rearrange Baby and it makes Abby Rose, which that is my first and middle name.
4: First and middle name.
0: I already feel an affinity towards this artist.
4: Well, let me give you a little rundown on Baby Rose. Like I said before, a close friend and collaborated with Leon Thomas. Earlier this year, they both won the Grammy for

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Sydney Opera House. So what would Jem bring to an original and a cover? Like a Version with Jem Cassidaly, this Friday on Triple J Breakfast. Take a look.

this simple line, exceeding abundant and greater, even if this means later. I'm working

That was Strange Ways by Sydney artist Solly featuring Church. And of course, before that, you heard Move by Linda Dawn. That's a UK artist. But man, Strange Ways is such a banger. Like, I

Allah.

That was The Stylistics with Payback Is a Dog from their classic album, Rock and Roll Baby. Now, they really knew how to make their pain beautiful. Like, this guy's singing about a breakup and essentially wanting the universe to exact revenge. And rather than saying, screw you, F you, he just said, payback is a dog. It'll do what it's going to do. And that's maybe how we should move in life. Sometimes you've got to let it happen. Don't worry about how they did you wrong. Don't worry about that ex. Don't worry about that person. Just trust that it's in the universe's hands. Now, obviously, it's a Monday night. If you're listening to this, typically speaking, we don't like Mondays. But I enjoy Mondays because I get to play great music from across the world and Australia. And this next track is from a wonderful, wonderful Melbourne artist called Barasura. He dropped an album Today and Always last year, which was absolutely brilliant. This song features Ogun Mango and Rahel. And it's called What Happened to Monday. It's Soul Control on Triple J.

I lost my feet this week. If you're peace to me, I'll defeat me. I guess we'll wait to see. You believe me or you're atheist? Have some faith in me, baby. At least be patient. Either way, you're still safe for me. Hey.

Late nights on Triple J with Ben Hunter. That one there was Rum Jungle, Got Time. Welcome to the 1 a.m. hour. Things are getting a little crazy. I hope you're keeping well. I'll tell you this much. I've got to say, I have been reflecting on my time here at Triple J. It's been so lovely. Not to say that it's going anywhere. I'm hoping they keep me around forever. But I wanted to reiterate, Jordan Barr, off to the drive show. July 13 is the big day. What did you, and I feel like, you know, Luke Amala, he's a good bloke and everything, but I feel like he's taken our wonderful Jordan away from Melbourne up to Sydney. Off she goes. Good luck walking around places, mate. I don't know if you've seen, but on the, how would I? But on the Triple J socials, they posted the picture of Luca and Jordan together. Beautiful picture. And Luca is looking mighty fine with the greys. Might we all just agree for a second? But the way that they, I texted Jordan, the way that you have to look at it, this is a visual thing, but the way that they're posed together,

Fair dinkum there, Solly, Breakfast Road Church, Zion Garcia. What a song. So excited about that one, Solly. So much fun. So much fun. That sample as well, 4 minutes. How could we forget? It's Late Nights on Triple J with Ben Hunter. And it is a pleasure to have joined you thus far this evening and to continue to join you further into the night. Hope you're keeping well. 0439757555 is where you can talk to me if you'd like to do that, if you'd even like to. I'm having a nice little time. Just been thinking a lot about the slow cooker, to be honest. There's a pub near our place that we go to every Tuesday because they got a great pizza special. But because of the great pizza special on a Tuesday night, it's really crowded, so you've got to get in early. And if you don't get in early, we've waited up to an hour and a half to 2 hours for a pizza. But it's all about the mindset thing there, because you just reframe it. It's not taking that long. They just do them low and slow. A low and slow pizza. So maybe I'll whack a pizza in the slow cooker and I'll let you know how it goes. We've got Ballpark Music in a little bit, as well as The Last Dinner Party with a live recording. Julia Jacqueline too, but here, Stan Atlantic, Velcro, Triple J.

0: dal kondruen mareke ara indian ulun mai oi oi ara ara kokorot ndreo mala cecet na marka perwala.
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0: 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And for the final time, we're playing Jetflix.
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1: I love movies and boobies and objects and animals and whatever I want. La la.
0: This is the game where every...

0: You know, once we have hundreds more of these data centers plopping up all over the country, you know, some people might be employed by those centers, but what happens to the jobs that are then lost as a result of the rise of AI decades down the road? That's not a problem just for Australia. That's a problem for countries all over the world. You know, how do we avoid AI superseding all of our jobs, jobs that people are, you know, at uni right now, spending thousands of dollars studying for to train up to become someone? I'll stop galaxy braining now, but... You can listen to the full chat with David Pocock on the Hack podcast. He also talks, interestingly, about his own office's use of AI, how do his staff use AI. So definitely one to be streaming.
1: Amazing. Thank you, Jack.
0: Thanks, guys.
1: It is 7:35 on your Tuesday morning and we're in the middle of playing Chetflix for the last ever time. I'm describing anything and everything. We'll jump back into it right after this from Pinero and Triple D. Baby, let's go.

That's Lime Cordial, Inappropriate Behaviour. Before that, Leila Ibrahimi right here on Triple J Mornings. Happy Tuesday to you. We're doing this on the record. We're getting a little sneaky with it, and I'm asking you to pull out your manila folder of music knowledge, particularly when it comes to releases, because there is an artist celebrating an anniversary with one of their best releases yet, I reckon. So, I've given you one clue already, and that is that this artist was named in Time Magazine's Time 100 in 2023. So this is the list of what they reckon is the world's most influential people. So 2023 was the year that they were named in the Time 100. Clue number two, this album is named after a fictional planet. Named after a fictional planet, which maybe would suggest that there is a fictional world attached to this one. Have a think. Final clue coming up here on Triple J.